0: Welcome to our fun learning radio broadcast with Kiki and
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1: Nice to meet you, friends.
0: Our question today is from Alan, who is 11 years old from Vancouver in Canada.
1: Hi, Kiki and Mr. Suits. Could you tell us about your favorite books?
0: Yes. Ready to learn about our favorite books?
1: Let's go!
2: Let's go.
1: Kiki, I want to show you something. My favorite book!
0: Wait, let me guess.
1: Okay, you have 5 questions.
0: Is it an English or American book?
1: Ding ding! Yes!
0: Does it have a lot of pictures?
1: Ding ding! Yes!
0: Was it written by Dr. Seuss?
1: Ding, ding, ding! Yes!
0: Is the main character a cat?
1: Buzz! No. Last question, Kiki.
0: Is it about food?
1: Ding, ding, ding! Yes!
0: Oh, I know. Green Eggs and Ham by Dr. Seuss.
1: Ding, ding, ding! Yes! Green Eggs and Ham is my favorite book of all time.
0: Oh, I like it too. Now it's your turn, Mr. Suits. Guess my favorite book.
1: Okay. Is it a famous book?
0: Ding ding, yes. Very famous.
1: Is it an English book?
0: Ding ding, yes. But you can read it in more than 76 other languages.
1: Whoa! Is there a movie based on this book?
0: Ding ding! Yes, and not just one. Last question, Mr. Suits.
1: Is the main character a boy wizard?
0: Ding ding ding! Yes!
1: Ha! Your favorite book is Harry Potter by J.K. Rowling.
0: Ding ding ding! Yes! Good job, Mr. Suits!
1: You too, Kiki. High five. Swish.
0: You know, Mr. Suits, all this book talk made me want to read.
1: Me too. Let's read my favorite book, Green Eggs and Ham, together.
0: Yes. Friends, do you have a favorite book? Let us know.
1: Story time!
0: Today's story is about a man who created an alphabet to help his people. More than 200 years ago, in North America, there lived a man named Sequoia. His people, the Cherokee, lived there for 1,000 years, but now white people came to their land.
3: My people are divided. We live too far away from each other.
0: Sequoia often saw white men paint symbols on big white leaves. He asked,
3: "What are these painted leaves for?"
4: "Oh, they're letters. If I want to talk to someone far away, I just write them a letter."
0: Sequoia was fascinated.
3: "Wow."
0: At home, he said to his daughter,
3: "We need our own talking leaves. We could send messages to our brothers far and wide."
5: "Great idea, Father. I will help you."
0: Together, Sequoia and his daughter worked and worked.
5: "Father, we did it. Now we have special letters to write down the Cherokee language."
3: "I will teach them to all our brothers and sisters."
0: Soon, everyone knew how to write using Sequoia's letters. People wrote messages, even books and newspapers in the Cherokee language. The Cherokee Nation became more united than ever before.
1: The